Breaking news. Seven vampires, under a red notice for breaking a major taboo, have been spotted moving openly through the city. Despite repeated efforts by the VPU, the group continues to stay one step ahead. Let's take a look at the footage.

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0: 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OPM Kaibigan. A magnitude 5.4 earthquake struck off Occidental Mindoro on Friday morning, with intensity 5 shaking recorded in parts of Mindoro and tremors reaching Metro Manila and nearby provinces. The Philippine Institute of Volcanology and Seismology located the tectonic earthquake 13 kilometers southwest of Mamburao, Occidental Mindoro. Unidentified masked men in vans dumped at least 5 caskets with anti-China, anti-communist messages in Metro Manila, one of them in front of the Chinese embassy. No group or individual has claimed responsibility for any of the caskets. Police are now conducting a probe and reviewing CCTV footage to identify who's behind the stunt. The United States has formally asked the Philippine government to extradite Kingdom of Jesus Christ leader Apollo Kibaloy to face trial on charges including child sex trafficking and fraud that landed him on the federal most wanted list. DFA spokesperson Annalene Ratonel confirmed last night the extradition request and said it had been endorsed to the DOJ.
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started out at the onset of this show with two artists with some declarations. The first selection you heard came from Darren Freeman, and he said, "Give God the glory." And secondly, you heard from Leonard Bailey, and he said that God is all right. I'm Melvin Jordan, your host for God's Show, the fastest 60 minutes on gospel radio today. 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And we do have features for you to enjoy while we are here together, such as the retro selections of the day, which will be two, and I'll tell you more about that in a little bit. You also have the words of inspiration and the selected pick of the day. Let's continue to move on here on Gospel Vibrations with two songs of inspirations to somebody that may be going through. First, you will hear the sounds of Johnny B and Friends with "God Never Gave Up on Me." And secondly, you will hear Javon Dewan and the Trap Stars with "It's Not Over." And I'll be back in about 7 1/4 minutes to give you those words of inspiration on God's Show, the fastest 60 minutes on gospel radio today. This is Gospel Vibrations.

It's now time for our inspirational segment, the Words of Inspiration. And today's words come from the Ones Who Grow On series, which you can find on the Gospel Vibrations page over on Facebook. We confess our sins. He is faithful and just to forgive our sins and to cleanse us from all unrighteousness. From 1 John 1 and 9. We all need a fresh start today. Even as believers in Jesus, we all make mistakes and wrong choices. The Bible says that all have sinned and fallen short of the glory of God. But the good news is that we don't have to stay separated from God in our sin. God wants us to come to Him so He can forgive and cleanse us and gives us a fresh start. No matter what happened yesterday or even 5 minutes ago, God is waiting for you with open arms. Don't let the enemy condemn you and lie to you today. God is not mad at you. He loves you and longs to restore everything in your life. Confess your sins to God and allow Him to cleanse you today. Choose to forgive others so that you can receive God's forgiveness. Ask the Holy Spirit to keep you close so that you can live a life pleasing to Him. As you draw close to God, He will draw close to you and show His great love and blessings all the days of your life. And that is one to grow on. We have a God that is willing to forgive us of our sin, and He has His arms open to us at all times. But as Christians, we should strive to live in the perfection of Christ so that we don't sin. But when we do have a Heavenly Father that welcomes us back. And if you don't know God today, I invite you, because whatever you have done in your life or whatever you've done even 5 minutes ago, God is willing to accept you into His kingdom, and He is willing to cleanse you of all your sin. This is the fastest 60 minutes on Gospel Radio today. This is Gospel Vibrations. As we move along into our selected pick of the day, it will come from Anya with On the Way. And after that, you will receive two retro selections as we give tribute to Mosey Burks of the Mississippi Mass Choirs. God has called her home to be amongst the angels and to sing in the heavenly angelic choir. I'm sure of that. And after that, you'll receive a few more selections, and I will be back to take us to our Exodus. This is the GV. This is God's show. This is Gospel Vibrations.

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The time has come for the last word, but I will leave you with this like I always do. Love yourself, but then love someone. And remember that Christ loves you and died and paid the price on Calvary that you may have eternal life. Salvation is definitely free. All it takes is the utterance of your lips and accepting Him as your Lord and personal Savior. And here are the ways one more time where you can connect with me at any time. The name of Melvin Jordan on the social sites of Instagram, TikTok, or X. Melvin Jordan over on LinkedIn. Or you can stop by our Gospel Vibrations page over on Facebook. 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Write to me and I will write you back in an expedient manner. Pray for me and I will definitely pray for you. And remember from Matthew 28.

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Type in the keywords over there, gospel vibrations, my name Melvin Jordan, or Melvin Jordan 71, as I call them, the old faithful saints. And you can also hashtag gospel vibrations, Melvin Jordan and Melvin Jordan 71 in your Google search, and you will arrive right where you need to be. And remember, from the words of inspiration, that God is always willing to forgive our sins as long as we are faithful and just and are sincere in our sins being forgiven. He's always there to take us back. And we also want to give mention to Mosey Burke of the Mississippi Mass Choir, who went on to be with the Lord. Be good, be safe. Remember to respect yourself and respect others. Continue to uplift, inspire, encourage. But most of all, hashtag be amazing in any and all things that you do. And taking us to our Exodus for our final selection would come from Jane Hancock. And she gives us the simple message of just believe. Don't throw in the towel. Keep on believing in the Father. And He will definitely shower blessings on you because you have exercised your faith in trusting in Him. And this has been another edition of the Fastest 60 Minutes on Gospel Radio. This is God's show. This is Gospel Vibrations.

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1: 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OPM Kaibigan. A magnitude 5.4 earthquake struck off Occidental Mindoro on Friday morning, with intensity 5 shaking recorded in parts of Mindoro and tremors reaching Metro Manila and nearby provinces. The Philippine Institute of Volcanology and Seismology located the tectonic earthquake 13 kilometers southwest of Mamburao, Occidental Mindoro. Unidentified masked men in vans dumped at least 5 caskets with anti-China, anti-communist messages in Metro Manila, one of them in front of the Chinese embassy. No group or individual has claimed responsibility for any of the caskets. Police are now conducting a probe and reviewing CCTV footage to identify who's behind the stunt. The United States has formally asked the Philippine government to extradite Kingdom of Jesus Christ leader Apollo Kibaloy to face trial on charges including child sex trafficking and fraud that landed him on the federal most wanted list. DFA spokesperson Annalene Ratonel confirmed last night the extradition request and said it had been endorsed to the DOJ.
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3: Good morning from Hong Kong. I've been here for 16 days already. Sending you all best wishes, bringing you this program, along with Pastor Mike, Jenny, Amy, and Anita. Remember, life isn't about waiting for the storm to pass, it's about learning to dance in the wind. And whatever life throws at us, we can overcome. 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
1: From Jenny this week, it's Luke 6, 37 to 38. Do not judge and you will not be judged. Do not condemn and you will not be condemned. Forgive and you will be forgiven. Give and it will be given to you. A good measure pressed down, shaken together and running over will be poured into your lap. For with the measure you use, it will be measured to you. Jenny says, how generous are you? I think we like to think that we are fairly generous, but are we really? When you think that everything we have been given to us by God, it makes sense to prayerfully ask Him what He wants us to do with it. And don't forget, the measure you use will be the measure you receive. Words from Jenny. And I'm playing this for Jenny too. It's Trinity from Lou Fellingham.

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2: Blessed rainy Sunday morning, let's ignite in the presence of our Lord and keep that fire in us. For today's devotion is found in the book of Matthew 5, verse 16. In the same way, let your light shine before others, that they may see your good deeds and glorify your Father in heaven. Be the reason that lead others back to God. God calls us not just to believe, but to shine. This verse reminds us that our actions have a purpose, to reflect His goodness so clearly that others are drawn to Him. When people see love, kindness, and faith in us, they begin to recognize God's presence through our lives. This verse is a powerful reminder that your life has influence. You don't need a stage, a microphone, or a large audience to make an impact. Every small act of goodness becomes a light in someone's darkness. When you choose to forgive, to love, and to stay kind even when it's difficult, you are showing people who God is. Your life becomes a testimony that speaks louder than any words. In today's world, many people are losing hope, struggling silently, and questioning their faith. You have the opportunity to be different, to be a source of peace, encouragement, and love. Through your daily actions, you can show that God is real and present. Start simple. Be kind when others are rude. Be patient when others are angry. Be loving when others are cold. These small choices can create a ripple effect, leading someone back to faith without you even realizing it. You don't need to be perfect to represent God. You just need to be real and willing. God uses ordinary people with genuine hearts to do extraordinary things. Our imperfections don't disqualify us. They make our testimony more powerful. So shine your light boldly. Someone out there is waiting for a reason to believe again, and your life might be the answer to their prayer. Never underestimate the power of a life lived with love and faith. He is the light and life of God, and when we trusted Him as our Savior, He filled our human spirit with His own pure light. And God desires that all His children will grow into spiritual maturity. Then Jesus again spoke to them, saying, "I am the light of the world. He who follows me will not walk in the darkness, but will have the light of life." Let us seek to grow through humble obedience to His word, so that our light may grow in grace and in a knowledge of the Lord Jesus Christ. Let us walk in the Spirit, maturing in Christ, so we may be filled to the measure of all the fullness of God, according to His power that is at work within us. Let us remember these words that Matthew wrote. And as the days get darker, let us shine the light of Jesus into a world that desperately needs His life-giving. Light of life, let your light shine before men in such a way that they may see your good works and glorify your Father who is in heaven. Father God in heaven, I pray that the light of Christ in my heart may shine brightly before others in such a way that they may see the good works that I do in your power and strength and glorify you, exalt you, my Lord and my God. In Jesus' name I pray, amen.

Rousing worship from Hezekiah Walker. Every praise. Remember, kindness matters. Any heartfelt act, however small, will surely make someone's day.

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2: Good morning. Today my devotion comes from Revelation 4, verse 8. Holy, holy, holy is the Lord God Almighty, who was and is to come. Oh, what a gloriously wonderful experience awaits us when we take our final breath on earth and open our eyes in heaven. What will we see? John explains in Revelation all that happened to him when he was taken up to God's presence ahead of time, then sent back to tell us what awaits us on that final day. Eye has not seen, nor ear heard, nor has it entered into the imagination of man, the wonderful things that God has prepared for all those that love him. Holy, holy, holy describes the triune Godhead, and this is the continuous song that pours forth from the living creatures. Holy is the one and only true God the Father, the Ancient of Days. Holy is the wonderful God the Son, who came to suffer in our stead on the cross to save us from our sin. And holy is the awesome Holy Spirit, who leads and guides us into all truth. What celebration there is in heaven when a sinner is saved. And what joy and celebration there will be when our mission here is done. And we then enter into his presence in heaven, when we will join all the angels' choirs, singing praise to our King.
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2: If I were going to give this segment today a title, it would be Don't Be That Christian. I have a friend who has been bold enough 20 years ago to come forward and confess a sin issue dealing with online pornography. He came forward, he confessed it, he sought the help of those around him. He lost his church, he lost his wife, he was defrocked by his denomination, he lost his ministry, he lost his board of elders. Everyone whom he trusted with this confession decided that he was anathema, shouldn't be a pastor, shouldn't be a leader, shouldn't be ordained, and they abandoned him. 20 years later, after several other successful episodes in his life with business and parachurch type work, he decided to apply again for a job in a church. One of his references brought up the fact of his past, and he was shot down and dismissed. Some of you might be thinking, well, absolutely, this man doesn't belong in the pulpit. But I contend for you that it says in Romans that all have sinned, sin meaning miss the mark, all have sinned and fallen short of the glory of God. In 1 John, we're told that anyone who says they don't sin is a liar. And we're told that if we confess our sin, God is faithful and just to forgive us our sin and cleanse us from all unrighteousness. We herald the idea of grace in sinlessness, and yet we hold people to a standard that I don't believe is the standard of love and acceptance that our Lord and Savior died for. Should we, if we have a continued sin issue, check ourselves at the door, maybe stand aside from ministry? Well, sure. And we've seen instances of men in leadership who had problems, and those problems caused damage in the church. They were dealing with sexual issues, and they had those things hidden and those hidden sins destroyed lives. But how do you justify coming forward, holding yourself accountable, confessing a sin in order to get help, when what you get is judgment, dismissal? This doesn't encourage people to have courage and come forward. Courage is not the absence of fear. It's the will to go on despite fear. But it takes profound courage, knowing that you have an issue, to come forward, to get help, to confess. It's easy to trust God in these things, but it is difficult to trust people. Don't be that Christian. Don't let your love be hypocritical. statistically, most men struggle with that same sin. I would say jokingly that 80% struggle with pornography, the other 20% lie about it. Lust is part of human nature, and in this permissive society where visual images are easily accessible, where people dress immodestly, it's not easier. It's more difficult. But the reality is that whether it's that sin, or the sin of injustice, or the sin of judgment, or the sin of hospitality, whether it is the sin of lacking generosity, whether it is any of the sins that we could find in contrast to the fruit of the Spirit, peace, love, joy, long-suffering, gentleness, goodness, faith, meekness, temperance. If it would be a sin against any of those things, it's a sin we should correct. But it's also something we need to be realistic about before we judge others. The word of the Lord in his prayer of prayers, Our Father, who art in heaven, hallowed be thy name. Thy kingdom come, thy will be done on earth as it is in heaven. Give us this day our daily bread. Forgive us our debts as we forgive our debtors. And lead us not into temptation, but deliver us from evil. It is a struggle. And men like my friend, well, to me, he's a hero because he tried to do what was right. I would pray that God would forgive us all who have not been able to come to his rescue and accept his fate along with our own. We are all sinners saved by grace. Lest any of us should boast. Have a great Sunday.

When Mike sent this to me, I listened several times. Powerful words, Mike. Thank you for sharing this with me and to the listeners, giving us the opportunity and direction to look within. Mike is waiting to hear from you, to give you advice, answer questions, words of comfort, anything at all. 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

Jersey Julio says to all our 2,400 members from our national and international Parkinson's and neurological diseases community from around the world, let us gather together to pray and express gratitude and seek God's strength and healing for Massey Namasti from Italy, Christoph Bartiowiak from Poland, Tom Nunn and Michael Fanning from the USA. From Scripture, the Lord will protect you from all sickness, Deuteronomy 7:15. Jose says, you never know how strong you are until being strong is your only choice. There's a quote from Bob Marley. This is Semeezy Recevo, goodness of God.

Sunday Hour program is uploaded to our Listen Again program. hearthis.at/Keith-T. 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

From Mark 2, 23 to 24. One Sabbath, Jesus was going through the grain fields, and as his disciples walked along, they began to pick some heads of grain. The Pharisees said to him, "Look, why are they doing what is unlawful on the Sabbath?" Lord, help me to look beyond the rules and see people as you do. Teach me to choose compassion over judgment and to walk in grace my everyday life. Taking us up to the end of this Sunday hour, this is Echoes of Faith. I cried to you, Lord.

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Thank you for my salvation and that I have been bought with the precious blood of Christ, who was and is to come. In Jesus' holy name I pray. 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
1: A magnitude 5.4 earthquake struck off Occidental Mindoro on Friday morning, with intensity 5 shaking recorded in parts of Mindoro and tremors reaching Metro Manila and nearby provinces. The Philippine Institute of Volcanology and Seismology located the tectonic earthquake 13 kilometers southwest of Mamburao, Occidental Mindoro. Unidentified masked men in vans dumped at least 5 caskets with anti-China, anti-communist messages in Metro Manila, one of them in front of the Chinese embassy. No group or individual has claimed responsibility for any of the caskets. Police are now conducting a probe and reviewing CCTV footage to identify who's behind the stunt. The United States has formally asked the Philippine government to extradite Kingdom of Jesus Christ leader Apollo Kibaloy to face trial on charges including child sex trafficking and fraud that landed him on the federal most wanted list. DFA spokesperson Annalene Ratonel confirmed last night the extradition request and said it had been endorsed to the DOJ.

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OPM Kaibigan. A magnitude 5.4 earthquake struck off Occidental Mindoro on Friday morning, with intensity 5 shaking recorded in parts of Mindoro and tremors reaching Metro Manila and nearby provinces. The Philippine Institute of Volcanology and Seismology located the tectonic earthquake 13 kilometers southwest of Mamburao, Occidental Mindoro. Unidentified masked men in vans dumped at least 5 caskets with anti-China, anti-communist messages in Metro Manila, one of them in front of the Chinese embassy. No group or individual has claimed responsibility for any of the caskets. Police are now conducting a probe and reviewing CCTV footage to identify who's behind the stunt. The United States has formally asked the Philippine government to extradite Kingdom of Jesus Christ leader Apollo Kibaloy to face trial on charges including child sex trafficking and fraud that landed him on the federal most wanted list. DFA spokesperson Annalene Ratonelle confirmed last night the extradition request and said it had been endorsed to the DOJ.

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OPM Kaibigan. A magnitude 5.4 earthquake struck off Occidental Mindoro on Friday morning, with intensity 5 shaking recorded in parts of Mindoro and tremors reaching Metro Manila and nearby provinces. The Philippine Institute of Volcanology and Seismology located the tectonic earthquake 13 kilometers southwest of Mamburao, Occidental Mindoro. Unidentified masked men in vans dumped at least 5 caskets with anti-China, anti-communist messages in Metro Manila, one of them in front of the Chinese embassy. No group or individual has claimed responsibility for any of the caskets. Police are now conducting a probe and reviewing CCTV footage to identify who's behind the stunt. The United States has formally asked the Philippine government to extradite Kingdom of Jesus Christ leader Apollo Quiboloy to face trial on charges including child sex trafficking and fraud that landed him on the federal most wanted list. DFA spokesperson Annalene Ratonel confirmed last night the extradition request and said it had been endorsed to the DOJ.

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on the Google Play Store. A magnitude 5.4 earthquake struck off Occidental Mindoro on Friday morning, with intensity 5 shaking recorded in parts of Mindoro and tremors reaching Metro Manila and nearby provinces. The Philippine Institute of Volcanology and Seismology located the tectonic earthquake 13 kilometers southwest of Mamburao, Occidental Mindoro. Unidentified masked men in vans dumped at least 5 caskets with anti-China, anti-communist messages in Metro Manila, one of them in front of the Chinese embassy. No group or individual has claimed responsibility for any of the caskets. Police are now conducting a probe and reviewing CCTV footage to identify who's behind the stunt. The United States has formally asked the Philippine government to extradite Kingdom of Jesus Christ leader Apollo Quiboloy to face trial on charges including child sex trafficking and fraud that landed him on the federal most wanted list. DFA spokesperson Annalene Ratonel confirmed last night the extradition request and said it had been endorsed to the DOJ.

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OPM Kaibigan. A magnitude 5.4 earthquake struck off Occidental Mindoro on Friday morning, with intensity 5 shaking recorded in parts of Mindoro and tremors reaching Metro Manila and nearby provinces. The Philippine Institute of Volcanology and Seismology located the tectonic

0: earthquake 13 kilometers southwest of Mamburao, Occidental Mindoro. Unidentified masked men in vans dumped at least 5 caskets with anti-China, anti-communist messages in Metro Manila, one of them in front of the Chinese embassy. No group or individual has claimed responsibility for any of the caskets. Police are now conducting a probe and reviewing CCTV footage to identify who's behind the stunt. The United States has formally asked the Philippine government to extradite Kingdom of Jesus Christ leader Apollo Quiboloy to face trial on charges including child sex trafficking and fraud that landed him on the federal most wanted list. DFA spokesperson Annalene Ratonel confirmed last night the extradition request and said it had been endorsed to the DOJ.
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2: And may I be the last person to wish you a Happy New Year? Give us a new Dina Carroll, please. Ooh-ooh. Let's hope 2026 will be the perfect year.

her voice. Stina Carroll and The Perfect Year on Love from Tony. It's Tony Lloyd with you on your favourite radio station with loads of love songs as we lurch into 2026. Made it another one. Just about. Only just. Oh, I've got a few surprises coming up in the show. I'll tell you all about those very soon. Hang on.

Is that all right? Can I stay with you through the years, please? On this fabulous radio station, it's Love from Tony with Kenny Rogers through the years. Coming up in the show, we have a couple of little surprises for you. You know how I love to surprise you. I love to treat you. And I've got a real big treat coming up for you very, very soon on the show. In fact, a couple, looking at my list. And in the next hour, the double dose of romance, two from... This might make you smile. Two from Val Dunican. He was amazing. What a voice. Val Dunican on the way in the next hour, two back-to-back from him on the double dose of romance on Love from Tony.

0: Atlantic Star and Always on Love from Tony. This is Tony Lloyd on your favourite radio station. Thank you so much for listening. We do this every week, you know, just about. As long as everything works, then then you get loads of love from me every week on this station. And many others as well. Now, if you'd like a particular message for somebody on a future Love from Tony in 2026, yes, I know we're there. And just go to the special portal that I built, especially for you, my dearest listener, to get in touch with me and other things. Just go to lovefromtony.com. It's easy to remember, isn't it? 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And there you can send me a message just in a couple of clicks. You can do it on a phone. You can do it on an iPad. You can do it on a laptop. You can do it on a desktop. If whatever takes your fancy, really. I quite like desktops. Somebody that's done that already is Brenda, isn't it? Brenda, welcome to the show. She said, Tony, I love the show. Please, can you say hi to Dave? We listen in Liverpool every week, and we love all the love songs. Can you just say Happy New Year to Dave? Lots of love to you, Dave, from Brenda. Amanda is listening down under in Australia, and she said, the same, really. Love the show. Thank you very much for all the love songs. And can you say hi to my boyfriend, Richard? Happy New Year to you. And lots of love to you, Richard, from Amanda. And who's that? I can't read my writing. Terry, he's listening in Birmingham. Aren't you Terry? Can I call you Tel? I bet people do. He said, Tony, can you, in fact, he says, Tone, can you say hi to my wife, Sue, and just tell her I'll see her very soon. Lots of love and Happy New Year. Okay, and now a special treat now. You know Annie, who sings a little jingle, and she does the double dose romance thing as well. This is Annie's case.
1: Love from Tony.
0: Well, she did all the vocal arranging for this recording with Cliff Richard singing Millennium Prayer, with all the vocals arranged by Annie.

Cliff Richard, A Millennium Prayer. You might have might remember seeing that on television. They had a revolving stage and loads of kids from the Chicken Shack Theatre Company, and Annie and the crew from Capital Voices doing all the backing vocals and everything. It was quite a production. Fantastic. Well worth watching. If you want to have a look at that, then you can. If you just search for Capital Voices on YouTube, it's there. It's there somewhere. You'll find it. Okay, more surprises coming up a bit later in the show. It's a surprise for me as well sometimes, I tell you. It's Tony Lloyd on your favourite radio station. This is Love from Tony and Barry Manilow.

Chicago, of course, and You're the Inspiration on Love from Tony. Before that, Barry Manilow. And looks like we made it through 2025. This is the first Love from Tony in 2026 on your favourite radio station. You're very welcome. Another romantic song lined up for you. It's here in just a tick.

That's Daniel Bedingfield. And if you're not the one, I don't know who is. This is Tony Lloyd on your favourite radio station. Loads and loads more. Look at the list. Look, have you seen this list of love songs I've got for you lined up? We've still got another hour to go with a double dose of romance as well on the way to back from Val Doonican, no less. But now, Earth and Fire, and After the Love Is Gone, on Love from Tony. You're welcome.

just love a bit of Earth, Wind & Fire. And After the Love Has Gone on Love from Tony. But it's okay. She came back. At least for a bit, anyway. Or maybe a lot. This is Love from Tony on your favourite radio station. Coming up in the next hour, the double dose of romance. Two back-to-back uninterrupted tracks from the one and only Val Dunica. And a little warning in advance, you need to, if you've got some big bass speakers, you need to watch out they don't get blown by Val Dunica's voice in the next hour.

0: and Make Believe. It's your first time, the special album version, just for you. It's Tony Lloyd on your favourite radio station every week with loads and loads of love songs and a whole lot more. Coming up in a second, we have the double dose of romance, don't we, Annie?
1: It's Tony's double dose of romance.
0: It is. And two this week from Val Dunican. Now, this guy, if you've got bass speakers, you may need to turn your bass speakers down a little bit because Val's voice was just so low on occasions. Incredible. I've got, he'll have to go in a moment. He certainly will. And to start off the double dose, it's the special year.

remember Val Dunican on telly in the rocking chair and the cardigan? What a voice. He'll have to go. And before that, the special years on the Double Dose of Romance. Time now to wake you up and speed things up just for one song, because this is great. It's the Eagles and No More Cloudy Days on Love from Tony. This is Tony Lloyd on your favourite radio station every week with loads of great love songs. You're very welcome.

0: Harriet and Mountain. She sounds like Karen Carpenter, and very successful indeed. Right, this is Love from Tony. Now, you know Annie who does this. She sings this.
1: Love from Tony.
0: She recorded a really great version of Walking in the Air. Do you remember Ali Jones doing it from The Snowman, the cartoon film? Well, Annie has sung it even better. Have a listen to this. It's very, very good.

choice. That's Annie Skates and Walking in the Air, originally by Ali Jones. I think Annie's version's better. What do you think? Let me know at lovefromtony.com. Oh, there's a challenge. Okay. Terry's been in touch through lovefromtony.com, haven't you, Terry? And he said, we're on our way from Essex to a place called Vera. I think that's somewhere in sort of the north of England somewhere, I think. And he says, can you tell my wife, Emma, how much I love her? Which I gather is a great deal. So thanks for that, Terry. Thanks for getting in touch. If you'd like a mention on a future Love From Tony show, then just go to lovefromtony.com and you can send me a message through there. And you can listen to Love From Tony shows again, if you like. More in a moment. Hang on.

Fabulous. Lionel Richie and Lady, of course. And before that, James Ingram and Just Once, but a new special version just for you, my dear listener. It's Tony Lloyd on your favourite radio station with Love from Tony. I think 2026 is going to be a year to sort things out. I'm sort of trying to be positive. Personally, 25 is very up and down for me. Very. And 26 is going to be my year, I reckon. Hello, Tracy. Tracy's listening in Ireland, aren't you? She said nice things about the show. That's very kind of you, Tracy. She said, can you say hi to my boyfriend, Charles, and just give her, give him, oops, all my love. Well, you never know. Happy New Year. All the best for 2026. Chloe is in California listening there. Auntie Chloe, thanks for listening to this station. And she said, can you say hi to my husband, Bob? And I love you very much, and Happy New Year to you as well. And Frances listens in London every week, don't you, Frances? She's a regular to the show. She said, Tony, can you say hi to Steve and just tell him I love him very much? Of course I can.

McCartney and Wings and My Love on Love from Tony. Before that, Mariah, of course, and Hero. 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And episode 181 was with Tony Hadley, formerly of Spandau Ballet, as you know. He's just a joy to interview. I have several times. And he's released a new single with Tony Christie. You know, he's on the way to Amarillo. Other versions. And it's really, really good. I played a little bit in the interview. 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Okay, lurching towards the end of another show, but plenty more to squeeze in, if you will allow me. More romance and a tick.

That's Olivia Dean, and it isn't perfect, but it might be, from one of the Bridget Jones films. I can't remember which one. This is Tony Lloyd. Okay, lurching towards the end of another Love from Tony New Year program. Can't believe it's 2026. I keep checking, you know, and it is, you know. Let's have a bit of Whitney and Run to You on Love from Tony.

Whitney Houston, Run to You on Love from Tony. That's almost it. Thank you so much for listening to Love from Tony. It's been Tony Lloyd on your favourite radio station every week. You take care of yourself, okay? Until next time, be good. Be nice to people. Don't take any hassle from anybody, okay? That's my advice. Here comes the Spice Girls, of course.

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OPM Kaibigan. A magnitude.

Magnitude 5.4 earthquake struck off Occidental Mindoro on Friday morning, with intensity 5 shaking recorded in parts of Mindoro and tremors reaching Metro Manila and nearby provinces. The Philippine Institute of Volcanology and Seismology located the tectonic earthquake 13 kilometers southwest of Mamburao, Occidental Mindoro. Unidentified masked men in vans dumped at least 5 caskets with anti-China, anti-communist messages in Metro Manila, one of them in front of the Chinese embassy. No group or individual has claimed responsibility for any of the caskets. Police are now conducting a probe and reviewing CCTV footage to identify who's behind the stunt. The United States has formally asked the Philippine government to extradite Kingdom of Jesus Christ leader Apollo Quiboloy to face trial on charges including child sex trafficking and fraud that landed him on the federal most wanted list. DFA spokesperson Annalene Ratonel confirmed last night the extradition request and said it had been endorsed to the DOJ.

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2: A magnitude 5.4 earthquake struck off Occidental Mindoro on Friday morning, with intensity 5 shaking recorded in parts of Mindoro and tremors reaching Metro Manila and nearby provinces. The Philippine Institute of Volcanology and Seismology located the tectonic earthquake 13 kilometers southwest of Mamburao, Occidental Mindoro. Unidentified masked men in vans dumped at least 5 caskets with anti-China, anti-communist messages in Metro Manila, one of them in front of the Chinese embassy. No group or individual has claimed responsibility for any of the caskets. Police are now conducting a probe and reviewing CCTV footage to identify who's behind the stunt. The United States has formally asked the Philippine government to extradite Kingdom of Jesus Christ leader Apollo Kibaloy to face trial on charges including child sex trafficking and fraud that landed him on the federal most wanted list. DFA spokesperson Annalene Ratonel confirmed last night the extradition request and said it had been endorsed to the DOJ.

capital Mindoro on Friday morning, with intensity 5 shaking recorded in parts of Mindoro and tremors reaching Metro Manila and nearby provinces. The Philippine Institute of Volcanology and Seismology located the tectonic earthquake 13 kilometers southwest of Mamburao, Occidental Mindoro. Unidentified masked men in vans dumped at least 5 caskets with anti-China, anti-communist messages in Metro Manila, one of them in front of the Chinese embassy. No group or individual has claimed responsibility for any of the caskets. Police are now conducting a probe and reviewing CCTV footage to identify who's behind the stunt. The United States has formally asked the Philippine government to extradite Kingdom of Jesus Christ leader Apollo Quiboloy to face trial on charges including child sex trafficking and fraud that landed him on the federal most wanted list. DFA spokesperson Annalene Ratonel confirmed last night the extradition request and said it had been endorsed to the DOJ.

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Breaking news. Seven vampires, under a red notice for breaking a major taboo, have been spotted moving openly through the city. Despite repeated efforts by the VPU, the group continues to stay one step ahead. Let's take a look at the footage.

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OPM Kaibigan. A magnitude 5.4 earthquake

responsibility for any of the caskets. Police are now conducting a probe and reviewing CCTV footage to identify who's behind the stunt. The United States has formally asked the Philippine government to extradite Kingdom of Jesus Christ leader Apollo Kibaloy to face trial on charges including child sex trafficking and fraud that landed him on the federal most wanted list. DFA spokesperson Annalene Ratonelle confirmed last night the extradition request and said it had been endorsed to the DOJ.

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OPM Kaibigan. A magnitude 5.4 earthquake struck off Occidental Mindoro on Friday morning, with intensity 5 shaking recorded in parts of Mindoro and tremors reaching Metro Manila and nearby provinces. The Philippine Institute of Volcanology and Seismology located the tectonic earthquake 13 kilometers southwest of Mamburao, Occidental Mindoro. Unidentified masked men in vans dumped at least 5 caskets with anti-China, anti-communist messages in Metro Manila, one of them in front of the Chinese embassy. No group or individual

0: It's the weekend. My beautiful bride right here at my side. Hello, Heidi. How are you?
1: Hello, I'm well. And yourself?
0: Oh, I am also well. And I'm excited for a guest today. Kieran Newberry is an author of a new book called The Saved Effect. And she wrote this book with her father.
1: Aww.
0: And I've got a daughter. I've got a son. Neither one of them wrote any books with me. Boy. Come on, kids, step it up. This is really kind of cool. Her dad is actually a person who saves lives for a living, and he teaches other people how to save lives. And they wrote a book about all these people whose lives were saved by somebody, and then the effect that it had on the rest of their life. So,
1: on the life of the person who was saved?
0: I think both of them, honestly.
1: Okay.
0: But the person who was saved, they had a decent life, and then all of a sudden they almost died. And then from that, they're like, okay, I'm going to do something with the rest of my life. I got a second chance at life. I'm going to do something amazing.
1: Very nice.
0: So I think it's really cool. It's a neat book. I'm going to chat with Kieran all about it coming up.

0: Welcome to the show, everybody. We'd like you to enjoy some of the funniest and most outrageous segments in this Best of Fun with Em and Dave-O and Aaron. Welcome back, everybody. This is Fun with Em and Dave-O and Aaron, part two of Hot Off the Top News.
1: Oh, more fun.
0: We've got some crazy stories happening today. How about this first one we were talking about? Scottish supermarket mistakenly orders 38,000 bananas.
1: That's a lot of banana splits.
0: Now, have you been to Orkney, Scotland? Orkney, Scotland?
2: I have not.
1: No, I've got my pants.
0: Okay. Don't know what that means, it's a small island off of Scotland's northern coast, just in case you needed to know that. A Tesco supermarket.
2: Okay.
0: Well, let's be clear here. One idiot employee at a Tesco supermarket made a mistake in its fruit order.
2: Uh-huh.
0: They meant to order 380 kilograms of bananas, which is about 750 pounds.
2: That's a lot.
0: Instead, they ordered 380 boxes, roughly 38,000 bananas.
2: Oh, my God.
0: Or almost 8 tons. And now they're unable to return them. The store has been handing out boxes to local schools, sporting clubs, so it turns into kind of a good story here.
2: Yeah, I guess.
0: Community organizations and shipping them to Orkney's outer islands to spread the surplus, which is not too bad.
1: That's pretty good. Yeah. Crazy. Any chance the employee thought it would be a good April Fool's joke?
2: Maybe.
0: I think it'd be a great April Fool's joke.
2: Somebody might have said, this ordering's so easy a monkey could do it. Right?
0: Look, I've got a problem with this. Notice that the banana supplier didn't bother to call to confirm the unusual order, the unusually large order. 38,000 bananas was that the entire population of all Orkney Islands. Anyway, so we've got another story we got to get to. This one's crazy. Record-setting lottery winner arrested for the fourth time.
2: Nice.
0: Wow. No, I think we've talked about this guy before. I think we have. It's a Kentucky man who won a record $167 million Powerball lottery jackpot last year, has been arrested for a fourth time since winning. James Farthing, age 51, won the jackpot in April 2025. He shared his millions with his mother. So 4 days after his win, while celebrating on a Florida beach, he was arrested for misdemeanor battery on a law enforcement officer.
2: Dear.
0: Oh, yeah. Then last November, he was arrested again for leaving the scene of an accident in a hit-and-run collision.
2: Okay.
0: In February, he was arrested again on charges of intimidation.
2: Isn't there a three-strike rule? There should be.
0: But then last Friday, Mr. Farthing was arrested for a fourth time, charged with second-degree burglary and marijuana possession.
2: Why is he burglary?
0: I don't know. A woman found him in her house, and she told police she was missing $12,000 in cash. He was found a few blocks away sitting in a car. Marijuana was found in the car as well.
1: Gosh.
0: Oh, my goodness.
1: Hard to believe he didn't lose it all in Vegas yet.
2: I think he might have. That's why he's stealing.
0: Maybe that's what's going on. You know, it wouldn't surprise me if that $5 he used to buy the Powerball lottery ticket was stolen as well.
2: Oh my goodness.
0: Come on, people. Come on. There you go. There's some crazy hot off the top news for everybody. How about we get ready for our big game show coming up after this? Huh? We got the trivia reveal. Of course, we're inviting all of you to play along with us. See if you can get it right and win nothing at all. We'll be right back with more fun with Em and Dave-O and Aaron.
2: Stick around for more of the best of Em and Dave-O and Aaron.

0: Now, surveys and studies and such. Halloween, no longer just a day. It's a whole season, according to Mars. The chocolate company's 2026 Tricks, Treats, and Trends report found 57% of U.S. adults see Halloween as a season. 66% would happily buy their favorite Halloween candy year-round. Mars responded with more than 120 seasonal treats. Skittles, Popped Creepy Crunch, Twix Skulls, and Snickers Pumpkin Fun Size. Returning favorites include Ghoulish Green Snickers and Twix Pumpkin Pie Flavored M&Ms, Halloween-themed varieties as well. The report found 71% of adults crave highly textured treats and 58% want extreme flavors. You know what all this means, Heidi? Halloween candy is getting stranger and crunchier and more creative. So
1: nice.
0: Are you rushing out to buy some right now?
1: No.
0: Can you believe
1: we're trying to cut back on
0: Halloween is in stores already? I'm not ready for any of this.
1: I can believe
0: you know
1: it.
0: It's August 10th, right? Okay, just wanted to make sure. Surveys and studies and such on the John and Heidi Show.

0: Welcome to the show, everybody. We'd like you to enjoy some of the funniest and most outrageous segments in this Best of Fun with Em and Davo and Aaron. Don't expect me to sing any of these, okay?
1: Oh, I'm not singing them. No, not
2: what about,
1: however.
2: What about the other
0: yes,
2: thing?
0: I will strip to them.
1: Oh, please, no. Get me out of here.
0: This is Fun with Em and Davo and Aaron, and we are going to have a good time with this one. Difficult to strip to songs.
1: Ooh, sexy time.
2: That's right.
0: This is like my playlist if I had ever gone to a club and I became a male stripper.
2: Oh,
0: yeah.
2: My goodness.
0: Yeah, absolutely. How about we start with... Cats in the Cradle, Harry Chapin. How about that?
1: Oh,
0: let's do that one.
2: Sure.
0: What about this next one here,
2: How
0: Amanda?
2: About the Fishing Hole from the Andy Griffith Show theme song by no, Earl Hagen.
0: No. So bad. Aaron, what would you strip to?
1: How about tie a yellow ribbon around the old oak tree?
0: Oh, yeah. Yep.
1: Tony Orlando and Dawn.
2: I like that song. Yeah.
0: Sexy. Wait a second. I got a better one. I can top all those. The Boom. Gambler. The
1: oh,
0: gambler,
1: yeah,
0: Kenny Rogers.
2: Good. That is a gamble.
0: The gambler. Okay, and then what about this one?
2: I think this the lion sleeps tonight.
1: Ooh.
0: you're gonna get me started here. You're gonna get me started. How about this next one here, Aaron?
1: Tears in Heaven.
0: Oh yeah,
1: Eric Clapton.
0: That's
2: oh yeah, that's
0: one.
2: What you want to see naked bodies
1: no.
2: while you cry.
1: That'll be awkward.
0: Oh, it's a small world after all.
1: Oh no,
0: man, the Sherman Brothers.
2: Oh,
0: come
2: my
0: on,
2: gosh.
0: You can totally imagine. Imagine out there that person that's close to you or that's not close to you. That's getting naked right now with these songs.
2: Uh-huh.
0: How about the next one?
2: How about Sendin' the Clowns by Judy Collins?
0: Sendin' the Clowns.
1: Yeah.
0: Perfect. And then, Aaron?
1: How about This Land Is Your Land, Woody Guthrie?
0: Yeah. This land is your land. This land is my land. Okay, and we need a little Andy Williams in there as well.
1: Oh,
0: how about,
1: yeah.
0: How about Born Free?
2: Uh-huh.
0: Born Free.
1: Take it all off.
0: Okay, and then and then some Canadian content.
2: Yeah.
0: Huh? What
2: Neil
0: do we got?
2: Young.
0: Neil Young, yeah.
2: Old man.
0: Old man Neil Young. Okay, and then how about this one here? Aaron, what's another difficult to strip to song?
1: Everything is Beautiful, Ray Stevens.
0: Okay.
2: Good.
0: That's very nice. And then let's finish her off with this one. The Imperial March.
1: Oh,
0: Darth Vader's theme. I actually don't know if I did the Imperial March. I think it was close.
2: I think it was.
0: Was it?
2: Yeah.
0: Was it? Okay, good. Okay, there you go. That's some random funny things to talk about. Oh, having a good time. We're going to come back with Amanda. She's taking over. And what are you going to do?
2: The Daily Music News.
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OPM Kaibigan. A magnitude 5.4 earthquake struck off Occidental Mindoro on Friday morning, with intensity 5 shaking recorded in parts of Mindoro and tremors reaching Metro Manila and nearby provinces. The Philippine Institute of Volcanology and Seismology located the tectonic earthquake 13 kilometers southwest of Mamburao, Occidental Mindoro. Unidentified masked men in vans dumped at least 5 caskets with anti-China, anti-communist messages in Metro Manila, one of them in front of the Chinese embassy. No group or individual has claimed responsibility for any of the caskets. Police are now conducting a probe and reviewing CCTV footage to identify who's behind the stunt. The United States has formally asked the Philippine government to extradite Kingdom of Jesus Christ leader Apollo Kibaloy to face trial on charges including child sex trafficking and fraud that landed him on the federal most wanted list. DFA spokesperson Annalene Ratonelle confirmed last night the extradition request and said it had been endorsed to the DOJ.

0: Heidi, did you know that pears ripen best after they're picked? Unlike many fruits, they mature from the inside out once they're harvested. They get sweeter and juicier over time.
1: I have heard that you're supposed to put your pears in a brown paper bag and they will ripen faster.
0: Yeah. See, I don't know any of that. It doesn't say that in my little notes here. So if you go by those rules, those are Heidi's rules. I don't know if that's the case or not, but we don't know everything. But now we know this.

0: Time now for the joke of the day with my beautiful bride, Heidi Small. What you got for me there, Heidi?
1: How can you tell if a tree is a dogwood tree?
0: I have no idea.
1: By its bark.
0: Its bark. Here's the thing. I was going to demand another pirate joke, but you're okay. You did okay.
1: Yeah. You love the bad jokes.
0: I just think it's funny because, you know, it's so silly. And that's something you can say to anybody of any age. And usually you'll get a laugh or you'll get them to roll their eyes.
1: Or they'll roll their eyes, which is the typical response.
0: That's even better than the laugh.
1: I've got lots of these for you, so you will be thrilled.
0: We are set. That is your joke of the day on the John and Heidi Show.

0: Time now for the scoop of the day. A report says that despite his big feet, if Sasquatch does exist, scientists believe that he would not have a large other things.
1: I know what you're talking about.
0: Yeah. So here's what I think they're doing. They're basically saying this. So if Bigfoot is real and he, you know, catches wind of this, he's going to go beat up this reporter that made this up. So I'm just saying, Sasquatch, I'm not saying it. I'm just telling you that what this report says. So they're saying if, you know, he's got big feet, but that doesn't reflect everywhere. Okay, first of all, how would they know?
1: They're throwing shade at Bigfoot.
0: Yeah. First of all, how would they know? Second of all, why would we care? You know? And moving on. If you've ever dreamed of becoming an influencer, you know, like Heidi over here, she's an influencer.
1: Oh, yes, I am.
0: But your follower count is not very good, you know, like Heidi over here. they say that could be good news. Brands are starting to pay attention to people like you, Heidi. Some major companies like Target, okay, and American Eagle, they're increasingly partnering with smaller creators, including some with just 500 followers. Do you know how many followers you have right now, Heidi?
1: Oh, I don't know, like 1,900 or something.
0: Yeah, see, well, you're probably way too popular for this then. 45% of influencer marketing spending is now expected to go. I'm going to turn that off right there. See, I got followers trying to get a hold of me right now. So you're going to have to wait.
1: My account is set at private, though. I only let you in if you pass the sniff test.
0: Yes. Heidi's like, no following for you.
1: I go to your profile first, and I look at that. And
0: you look like you're going to be a problem. Yeah. Nearly 45% of influencer marketing now is expected to go to creators with less than 20,000 followers. Smaller accounts often have stronger engagement rates, and they feel more authentic to the audience. These days, thanks to algorithm adjustments, most of what you see in your feed does not come from accounts that you follow. 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The catch for smaller creators: don't quit your day job. Many of these people are going to earn modest rewards like some freebies, some discounts, maybe smaller payments, not private jet money. So that's okay. Scoop of the day on the John and Heidi.

0: Thank you for listening to the John and Heidi Show on this Movie Star Monday. Excited to visit with Laura Marano. You know her from TV show on the Disney Channel, Austin and Ally, but she's in a bunch of great movies as well, and she's got a new project right now with Antonio Banderas. What a fun name to say. Let's talk about this new project, Above and Below.
1: I'm so excited about it. It is something I've never done before. Above and Below is a thriller horror movie where my character, Tatiana, has to face off between two predators, both above the boat and below the boat she's in. She has sharks underneath her, and she has these very evil gang members above her, led by the incredible Antonio Banderas, who truly could not be more different from his character, and I'm genuinely obsessed with this man.
0: I always wondered what he'd be like, because he's really good at being a good guy, but he's also really good at being a bad guy. But you're saying in real life he's a pretty decent dude?
1: He's, to say pretty decent is an understatement. He's incredible. He genuinely came to set not only so prepared and he's so talented, but he just has such a lovely vibe. And, you know, we had already been filming for a few days before he came on, and it was exactly what we needed. We needed a dose of Antonio Banderas, and it did not disappoint. It revived us all from feeling exhausted.
0: And again, the movie's called Above and Below, and he is one of the bad guys above on the boat. But down below, you've got the sharks that you got to deal with. Is that something that you would want to do in real life, go swimming with the sharks?
1: You know what's so funny? I feel like I manifested this movie, but not in the way you would think. I had just gone on a vacation with a group of friends, and one of my friends had been shark diving in Africa. And I literally said to her, I would never in a million years ever shark dive because I'm petrified of sharks. Genuinely said these words out loud, oh, that's so cool you did that. I would never do that. And I kid you not, a week later, I got a call about this film. And I just remember being I'm never going to actually shark dive, so I guess fake shark diving might be the answer for me to try to experience it. And this movie is partly now more of the reason why I would never shark dive, because everything that could go wrong goes wrong.
0: So you need to manifest more things and say things like, I never want to know what it's like to be a billionaire.
1: I never want to have a bunch of puppies around me ever, ever. I never want chocolate cake right now. You know? Yeah, I like this technique.
0: All right, let's see if it works. I'll be watching for Puppies and Cake, the new big hit movie that you're in.
1: Oh, my God, literally would be my next dream to do.
0: All right, we're going to keep our eyes peeled for that one. But Above and Below, that's out right now. And Antonio Banderas is in this, and Laura Marano's in this. And I believe some sharks as well are in this one.
1: Oh, lots of sharks, yes.
0: Now, we got to talk about some of your other projects, because I know people know you from Austin and Ally from Disney, but you've got a lot of other great movies and TV shows. When you're out in the wild, what's the project that people bring up to you the most?
1: Yeah, I think Austin and Ally, for sure, I think will always be a project that means so much to people, which is so special to me. I think I also get recognized for the Royal Treatment and the Perfect Date from Netflix, which... that's also super special. The Royal Treatment especially, I got to produce that with my sister and mom, so I love getting recognized for that. But then I'll also have a bunch of random ones. I'll have, I was in Superbad when I was, a young girl. I was had a really small part in Lady Bird. So I just get, Warwick Grandpa actually has come up a bunch. The Cinderella Christmas movie that I did has come up a bunch. So I feel like it's fun, because I always assume when I'm getting recognized, it's probably for Austin and Ally. And so when I actually have met some younger kids who haven't watched Austin and Ally, but know me from something else, that actually blows my mind a little bit. I feel very lucky to have done projects that, people think of with nostalgia and really mean something to. But I also am so excited to be doing projects I haven't done before. And for me, that's important, to just kind of be out of my comfort zone and do something that people don't know me from, or don't know me as, a character like Tatiana, who is attacking sharks and is a scuba diving goddess,
0: Well, I am looking forward to seeing this one. It's out right now, Above and Below. Laura, thanks for your time.
1: Thank you so much for having me.
0: Again, the film is called Above and Below. It's in theaters right now, and it's coming to streaming real soon. I've got all the details in the show notes for today at johnandheidishow.com.

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2: A magnitude 5.4 earthquake struck off Occidental Mindoro on Friday morning, with intensity 5 shaking recorded in parts of Mindoro and tremors reaching Metro Manila and nearby provinces. The Philippine Institute of Volcanology and Seismology located the tectonic earthquake 13 kilometers southwest of Mamburao, Occidental Mindoro. Unidentified masked men in vans dumped at least 5 caskets with anti-China, anti-communist messages in Metro Manila, one of them in front of the Chinese embassy. No group or individual has claimed responsibility for any of the caskets. Police are now conducting a probe and reviewing CCTV footage to identify who's behind the stunt. The United States has formally asked the Philippine government to extradite Kingdom of Jesus Christ leader Apollo Quiboloy to face trial on charges including child sex trafficking and fraud that landed him on the federal most wanted list. DFA spokesperson Annalene Ratonel confirmed last night the extradition request and said it had been endorsed to the DOJ.